somebody that just loves to learn. And another child grows up to be somebody you just love to burn. Mom loves the both of them. You see, it's in the blood.

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2: 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He didn't even open them!
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Is it okay to be a boy? But for a boy to look like a girl is degrading.

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She lives in one of those brown stores, the guard outside and the limousines and the Rolls Royces coming and going. My friends all say she's way out of my class, but I know if she'd just get to know me, I could give her something all those rich guys ain't got.

0: hour of
1: the witching hour. Good morning.
0: What the heck? Let's drive in Bob's and get to the job because we here in America.

0: It's the people's choice. Yes, it's number one.
1: Rose, you're the most amazingly astounding, wonderful girl, woman that I've ever known. I'm not an idiot. I know how the world works. But I'm too involved now. You jump, I jump, remember?
2: All right,
1: go on. I'll get the next one.
3: No, not without you.
1: I'll be all right. Listen, I'll be fine. I'm a survivor, all right? Don't worry about me. Now go on, get on.

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Then I won't give up. No matter what happens, promise me now, Rose. I promise. And never let go of that promise.

0: hold on a second.
1: I'm gonna count to three. One.
2: I'm telling you, that man does not look stable.
1: Two.
3: Wait, you know what? Talk to me. He is just crazy when he's like this.
0: He's always crazy. Well, you get a massage. Take a massage.
1: Was not human. I know. This is called a neuralizer. It's a gift from some friends from out of town.
0: NYPD means I will knock your punk ass down.
4: What in the hell is going on?
1: Excellent question. And the answer you're looking for lies right here.
5: Best of the best of the best, sir. With honor. Yeah, he's just really excited.

0: Your shirt is ripping. You're bulking up. You're turning great.
1: You want us to not make fun of you looking like that? That would be illogical.

0: of living in New York City is that you don't have to sugarcoat your feelings. But is it something we could learn to digest? Or have we become romance intolerant?
1: Steve, I feel so violated.
2: Hey, go back there and take a run at it this time.
3: Give it up, Kill. You're just not his type.
1: I am everybody's type.
4: She's not here. She wasn't here this morning.
5: Well, she's probably with Bobby.
4: I can't find Bobby.
5: Well, there you are. That's it.
2: Oh, my baby.
4: No! Oh, no!
6: Laura was, I think, impatient. She was impatient for her life to begin, for the world to finally catch up to her dreams and ambitions.

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1: I'm on a big high now.
2: Wait a minute.
0: All right, stop.
3: Groovy, groovy, jazzy, funky, pounce, bounce, dance as we dip in the melodic sea. Rhythm keeps flowing, trips to MC. 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

0: There's no crime to feel this way.
1: It's no crime to feel this way.
0: Find myself. Was that way then? Is that way now?

Thanks to not being musically trained, but sampling people who are musically trained and thus keeping the integrity of a sound recording. And that sound recording hitting people in their souls because they are musically trained people, a part of the creation. Whereas if you're just tinkering on a laptop and you're not musically trained,

Now, this car is automatic. It's systematic. It's hydromatic. Why, it's a greased lightning.